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2: 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Yeah. I've been moving calm, don't start no trouble with me. 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

party line. 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Gonna miss the party line. Put your body into action. 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

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I'm too sexy for my love. Too sexy for my love. Love's going to leave me.

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2: 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It's going down. We ain't playing with y'all. 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And we doing this for the...